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Make me fry me, bake me, try me. All the above, but you can't get in. I don't want no problem. Because me professional.

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Look ahead, the crowd is jumping. Pump it up a little more. Get the party going on the dance floor. See, 'cause that's where the party's at, and you'll find out if you

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Look ahead, the crowd is jumping. Pump it up a little more. Get the party going on the dance floor. See, 'cause that's where the party's at. And you'll find out if you do.

Just do your best. What you hear is not a test. We're only here to make you. We're only here to make you.

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1: We've lost dancing.
0: This next 6 months.
1: We've lost dancing.
0: Day by day.
1: We've lost dancing.
0: If I can live through this.
1: We've lost dancing.
0: What comes next will be marvelous.

0: I can live through this.
1: We've lost dancing.
0: What comes next will be marvelous.

0: I can live through.
1: We've lost dancing.
0: This next 6 months.
1: We've lost dancing.
0: Day by day.
1: We've lost dancing.
0: If I can live through this.
1: We've lost dancing.
0: What comes next will be marvelous.

jam, pumping it up while your feet are stomping. And the jam is bumping. Look ahead, the crowd is jumping. Pump it up a little more. Get the party going on the dance floor. See, 'cause that's where the party's at. And you'll find out if you